0: is Joe Summer. 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Hit it.
1: This ain't no disco. 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

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And look at her, so. And he's up there. What's that? Hawaiian noises.

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It's the way we do Proud Mary. And we rolling on the river. Listen to the story now.

You might know of the original sin, and you might know how to play with fire.

Now as I grew older, this burning desire became so strong that I bought me a ticket to fly over. And then I found you, and we fell in eternal love right from the beginning. Stars falling down from the sleepy lagoon, palms swaying under the moon, and we swimming out into the calm crystal sea. In that fateful night, I thought to myself, I'll do everything I can, save up every dime, and one day I'll return, come back home to you.